0: What's up? 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
1: Here's the Metro News AccuWeather forecast. Tonight, expect overcast skies with late fog and humid conditions. The low will be around 65 degrees. Tomorrow will bring humid weather with variable clouds leading to an afternoon thunderstorm. Temperatures will reach a high of 80 degrees. Tomorrow night will be mostly clear with late fog and humidity and a low near 67. On Wednesday, anticipate partly sunny and humid conditions with a chance of a thunderstorm in some areas during the afternoon. The high temperature will be around 82 degrees. For weather anytime, download the AccuWeather app. For Metro News, I'm meteorologist Jason Catarina.

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1: Here's the Metro News AccuWeather forecast. Tonight, expect overcast skies with late fog and humid conditions. The low will be around 65 degrees. Tomorrow will bring humid weather with variable clouds leading to an afternoon thunderstorm. Temperatures will reach a high of 80 degrees. Tomorrow night will be mostly clear with late fog and humidity and a low near 67. On Wednesday, anticipate partly sunny and humid conditions with a chance of a thunderstorm in some areas during the afternoon. The high temperature will be around 82 degrees. For weather anytime, download the AccuWeather app. For Metro News, I'm meteorologist Jason Catarina.

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1: Here's the Metro News AccuWeather forecast. Tonight, expect overcast skies with late fog and humid conditions. The low will be around 65 degrees. Tomorrow will bring humid weather with variable clouds leading to an afternoon thunderstorm. Temperatures will reach a high of 80 degrees. Tomorrow night will be mostly clear with late fog and humidity and a low near 67. On Wednesday, anticipate partly sunny and humid conditions with a chance of a thunderstorm in some areas during the afternoon. The high temperature will be around 82 degrees. For weather anytime, download the AccuWeather app. For Metro News, I'm meteorologist Jason Catarina.

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1: Here's the Metro News AccuWeather forecast. Tonight, expect overcast skies with late fog and humid conditions. The low will be around 65 degrees. Tomorrow will bring humid weather with variable clouds leading to an afternoon thunderstorm. Temperatures will reach a high of 80 degrees. Tomorrow night will be mostly clear with late fog and humidity and a low near 67. On Wednesday, anticipate partly sunny and humid conditions with a chance of a thunderstorm in some areas during the afternoon. The high temperature will be around 82 degrees. For weather anytime, download the AccuWeather app. For Metro News, I'm meteorologist Jason Catarina.

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1: Here's the Metro News AccuWeather forecast. Overnight, expect fog to roll in with a low of 65. On Tuesday, the weather will be humid with variable clouds leading to an afternoon thunderstorm at a high of 81. Tuesday night will bring mostly clear skies with late night fog and humidity persisting and a low of 67. Wednesday will be partly sunny and humid with a chance of a thunderstorm in some areas during the afternoon and a high of 82. For weather, anytime, download the AccuWeather app. For Metro News, I'm meteorologist Jason Caterina.

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Tuesday, the weather will be humid with variable clouds leading to an afternoon thunderstorm and a high of 81. Tuesday night will bring mostly clear skies with late night fog and humidity persisting and a low of 67. Wednesday will be partly sunny and humid with a chance of a thunderstorm in some areas during the afternoon and a high of 82. For weather, anytime, download the AccuWeather app. For Metro News, I'm meteorologist Jason Catarina.

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2: Here's the Metro News AccuWeather forecast. Overnight, expect fog to roll in with a low of 65 on Tuesday.

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This is a flash flood warning for the following counties in West Virginia: Barber, Harrison, Lewis, Randolph, and Upshur. Issued at 4:08 a.m. Eastern Daylight Time. The National Weather Service in Charleston has issued a flash flood warning for southern Barber County in northeastern West Virginia, northwestern Randolph County in northeastern West Virginia, Upshur County in northeastern West Virginia, southeastern Harrison County in northern West Virginia, eastern Lewis County in northern West Virginia, until 7:15 a.m. Eastern Daylight Time. At 4:08 a.m. Eastern Daylight Time, Doppler radar indicated thunderstorms producing heavy rain across the warned area. Between 1.5 and 2.5 inches of rain have fallen. Additional rainfall amounts of 0.5 to 1 inch are possible in the warned area. Flash flooding is ongoing or expected to begin shortly. Hazard: flash flooding caused by thunderstorms. Source: radar indicated. Impact: flash flooding of small creeks and streams, urban areas, highways, streets and underpasses, as well as other poor drainage and low-lying areas. Some locations that will experience flash flooding include Buckhannon, Weston, Philippi, Ottawa State Park, Bealington, Rock Cave, Stonewall Jackson, Jr., Lost Creek, Jane Lou, Womelsport, Colton, Montrose, Overhill, Tallmansville, Hoddsville, Elamore, Volga, Century, and Lawrence. This includes the following highways: Interstate 79 between mile markers 96 and 113. Route 33 between mile markers 1 and 7, in between mile markers 15 and 17, in between mile markers 31 and 35. Repeating, a flash flood warning has been issued until 7:15 a.m. Eastern Daylight Time for the following counties in West Virginia: Barber, Harrison, Lewis, Randolph, and Upshur.

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1: Here's the Metro News AccuWeather forecast. Overnight, expect fog to roll in with a low of 65. On Tuesday, the weather will be humid with variable clouds leading to an afternoon thunderstorm at a high of 81. Tuesday night will bring mostly clear skies with late night fog and humidity persisting and a low of 67. Wednesday will be partly sunny and humid with a chance of a thunderstorm in some areas during the afternoon and a high of 82. For weather, anytime, download the AccuWeather app. For Metro News, I'm meteorologist Jason Caterina.

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2: West Virginia Metro News, I'm Chris Lawrence. The state attorney general's office is asking a federal judge to pause consideration of a lawsuit over foster care. Brad McElhaney explains the case is back in circuit court.
3: Last year, U.S. District Judge Joseph Goodwin dismissed a class action lawsuit about conditions in West Virginia's foster care system, concluding the federal court does not have the jurisdiction to set the kind of detailed policies that are properly carried out by the other branches of government. Last month, a panel on the Fourth Circuit Court of Appeals reversed the dismissal and sent the case back to Goodwin.
2: And attorneys are now asking for the pause as they appeal the case to the U.S. Supreme Court. In Wood County, a shelter-in-place remains in effect this morning in a half-mile radius of a fire at the People's Cartage Warehouse. The DEP and U.S. EPA have air monitors in place checking for signs of various contaminants resulting from heavy smoke. One picked up some particulate matter resulting in the shelter-in-place order. Meanwhile, work to put out that massive fire is ongoing. A man convicted of killing a state trooper will earn his fate today in Mingo County Circuit Court. Timothy Kennedy of Beach Creek is facing life without parole for the 2023 murder of State Police Sergeant Corey Maynard. Kennedy was convicted of murder, attempted murder, armed robbery, and disarming of a police officer after the ambush on Maynard as he investigated a call in June of 2023. 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
2: 11 student-athletes at Marshall have joined a lawsuit against the NCAA over the new eligibility rule. Those athletes, represented by Beckley attorney Steve New, are seeking an injunction in Cabell County Circuit Court over the new 5 years to play five seasons rule. The plaintiffs all graduated high school in 2022 and played four seasons, but say they're now being denied a fifth season of eligibility. Similar suits have been filed in other states. From the Metro News Anchor Desk, I'm Chris Lawrence.
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7: Here's the Metro News AccuWeather forecast. Today will be humid with variable clouds leading to an afternoon thunderstorm with a high of 81. Tonight will be mostly clear with fog developing late, remaining humid with a low of 67. Tomorrow is expected to be partly sunny and humid with a chance of a thunderstorm in some areas during the afternoon and a high of 82. Thursday, we'll see mostly cloudy skies and humid conditions with the possibility of an afternoon thunderstorm and a high of 83. For weather anytime, download the AccuWeather app. For Metro News, I'm meteorologist Joe Lundberg.
8: Well, thanks, Joe. I'm Joe, too, by the way. What a coincidence. It's amazing. 71 whole degrees right now, and boy, some heavy rain was coming down in Montrose

when I left, lightning and thunder and all of that good stuff. So that's what's going on. And it's kind of slacking off. I think by another hour that this system might kind of move through. That's just the latest I have on that. We'll keep an eye on that for sure. If the Weather Service issues any watches, I guarantee you I'll get them on as soon as I possibly can. What are we going to do? A couple of tunes from now, we're going to find out who's in the Dairy Queen Birthday Club. I know that much. That's for sure. Goodness gracious. If your birthday's not in there, let me tell you right now, it's an easy thing to do. It doesn't have to be this week or next week or the week after. Just go ahead and whenever it is, stick it in, WDNEFM.com. You're going to find music and more up there, and that's a drop-down box. Go down to the Dairy Queen Birthday Club and fill that out. You're in. Just that simple. Josh Ross. Hey, How You Look with Jordan Davis coming up.

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Wow, I'm so glad you took time to tune in. I appreciate you. If it wasn't for you, I'd have the dumbest job in the world. Sitting here talking, giving my little forecast, playing my little tunes for nothing. So, yeah, you're important. And by the way, we're going to give that new keyword out here this morning at about 7:20 for Bob's Automotive. You take that keyword I'll give you and text it to the number I'll give you. And that's how you enter to win that free oil change. Again, of course, thanks to Big Bob at Bob's Automotive. I'll tell you the word a little bit later on. I do have a couple of birthdays. Danielle Johnson and Micah Wardle. Happy birthday and stuff to you. There, you've been sung to. All you need is a cake from Dairy Queen, and we'll give one of those away Monday morning about this same time. Find out if either one of you win. Carrie Underwood up next, blowing away with a classic. Thanks to the Outhouse, it's the Grand Tour from 74, the Possum, George Jones.

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Step

0: You know, there's just, I don't know, you hear a song like that, a classic, again brought to you by The Outhouse. You hear a song like that and it just takes you back. All this, I don't, it's comforting to me. I just felt so mellow during that thing. That's just the way these classics do. And we play them again thanks to the folks at The Outhouse. I've got some good stuff going on this morning. Bluegrass at 7:30. We'll get to that. If you like the sound of a fiddle and a five-string played at Hot Yeehaw, you make sure you're around your radio cranked up just shy of where the speakers rattle.
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1: With the Metro News Minute, I'm Chris Lawrence. In Wood County, a shelter-in-place remains in effect this morning in a half-mile radius of a fire at the People's Cartage Warehouse. The DEP and US EPA have air monitors in place checking for signs of various contaminants resulting from heavy smoke. One did pick up some particulate matter, and the shelter-in-place order was issued. Meanwhile, work to put out the massive fire is ongoing. A man convicted of killing a state trooper will learn his fate today in a Mingo County courtroom. Timothy Kennedy of Beach Creek is facing life without parole for the 2023 murder of State Police Sergeant Corey Maynard. 11 student-athletes at Marshall University have joined a lawsuit against the NCAA over the new eligibility rule. Those athletes are represented by Beckley attorney Steve New and are seeking an injunction in Cabell County Circuit Court over the new 5 years to play five seasons rule. The plaintiffs all graduated high school in 2022 and played four seasons, but say they are now being denied a fifth season under the new arrangement. With the Metro News Minute, I'm Chris Lawrence.
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3: Here's the Metro News AccuWeather forecast. Today will be humid with variable clouds leading to an afternoon thunderstorm with a high of 81. Tonight will be mostly clear with fog developing late, remaining humid with a low of 67. Tomorrow is expected to be partly sunny and humid with a chance of a thunderstorm in some areas during the afternoon and a high of 82. Thursday will see mostly cloudy skies and humid conditions with the possibility of an afternoon thunderstorm and a high of 83. For weather anytime, download the AccuWeather app. For Metro News, I'm meteorologist Joe Lundberg.
4: Sitting right here at 71 whole degrees, beautiful morning, rain coming on and off and all that good stuff, but you'll have that. I guess we need it. I don't know. L. Langley, Morgan Wallen, I Can't Love You Anymore. I've got some Dierks Bentley tune called Living lined up for you. We'll find out who's having a birthday, the Dairy Queen Birthday Club. And it's the morning show, of course, going on thanks to Bird's House of Donuts in downtown Elkins.

That's called living. That's Dierks Bentley on WDNE. Danielle Johnson, what are you doing? Well, you're having a birthday. I know that because I'm looking at your name on the Dairy Queen Birthday Club at the website, WDNEFM.com. Micah Wardle, you're there too, man. Happy birthday and stuff. And everybody's saying, come on. Well, happy birthday to you. Doggone it, you made it another whole year. Proud of you. We're going to do it Monday morning. We'll find out who wins a cake from DQ. They give one away every Monday. I just announced it. You know, don't thank Joe Danger. My goodness gracious, no. I have nothing to do with that. All I do is read my little names and stuff like that, you know. You go thank Dairy Queen when you take your certificate up there and cash that in for a frozen ice cream cake with a great big old smile on your face. Happy birthday to you. Get your birthday in at WDNEFM.com.

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Michael Martin Murphy right there. That's Wildfire on WDNA. I want you to enter to win a free oil change from Bob's Automotive. It's Tuesday morning, and we do this every Tuesday. I've got a keyword, and you text it to this number, 304-636-9363. The keyword this week, transmission. That's all there is to it. Transmission. You don't need anything else in there. Just the one word, transmission. Text it now to 304-636-9363. Now, Thursday morning at the same time, we'll find out if you win. And, oh, I have to tell you, only one entry per phone number or the computer will knock them both out. They designed it that way. So you only get one chance to win. Text transmission to

0: 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We'll see what we can do for you. 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
6: 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With more practical tips and useful advice, this is the Old Farmer's Almanac Radio Report for Tuesday, July 7th, the 188th day of the year. Musician Ringo Starr celebrates a birthday, and construction began on the Hoover Dam on this day in 1930. It's also National Strawberry Sundae Day. Not that we have to pull your leg to eat ice cream in July anyway. Strawberry ice cream was popularized by Dolly Madison, who had it served at the inauguration of her husband, James Madison. The ice cream sundae was created in Ithaca, New York. The tasty concoction of ice cream with toppings was only sold on Sundays at a local soda fountain. The spelling was changed after a glassware salesman placed an order for the long dishes that they're served in by spelling it with an E instead of a Y. That is the Old Farmer's Almanac Radio Report. Learn more about this day in history at almanac.com.
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Don't you love it when they yodel? Hell, catch them on that 5 o'clock world on WDNE. Bluegrass time. I play this kind of music every day about this time, Monday through Friday. 2 hours of it on Sunday morning from 8 to 10. Hope you'll join me for that. Yeehaw. It's good stuff right there. If you like the sound of a fiddle and a five string playing it hot, you got to tune in. 8 to 10 Sunday morning, the Danger Zone. Here's Sorry You're Not Here.

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2: Here's the Metro News AccuWeather forecast. Today will be humid with variable clouds leading to an afternoon thunderstorm with a high of 81. Tonight will be mostly clear with fog developing late, remaining humid with a low of 67. Tomorrow is expected to be partly sunny and humid with a chance of a thunderstorm in some areas during the afternoon and a high of 82. Thursday will see mostly cloudy skies and humid conditions with the possibility of an afternoon thunderstorm and a high of 83. For weather anytime, download the AccuWeather app. For Metro News, I'm meteorologist Joe Lundberg.
3: And I'm Joe, too. Isn't that cool? We have so much in common. Here, 71 degrees at WDAD with some tight-fitting jeans. Conway Twitty opened the request line a while ago. And Joe texted me. He said, I want to hear some Conway Twitty tight-fitting jeans. Well, here you go, Joe. Crank it up just shy where the speakers rattle.

0: that too much to ask? Be with you. That is Luke Combs. Hey, by the way, I haven't even mentioned this yet. I wanted to get this on the air. 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And the Banana Split Donut, it's back by popular demand. 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Man, I gotta pick up a half a dozen for her alone. The Banana Split Donut filled with a banana cream and strawberry jelly topped with a pineapple glaze. 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
1: For the Metro News Minute, I'm Chris Lawrence. A man will be sentenced this morning for the killing of a state police trooper.
2: 32-year-old Timothy Kennedy will hear his sentence at 10 o'clock in Mingo County Circuit Court. A jury found Kennedy guilty in May of shooting and killing State Police Sergeant Corey Maynard. Kennedy was charged with first-degree murder, 2 counts of attempted murder, 1 count of armed robbery, and 1 count of disarming a police officer. Kennedy ambushed Maynard in June 2023 in the Beach Creek area of Mingo County. Maynard and other officers had responded to the scene after Kennedy shot another man earlier that day. Kennedy told the jury he didn't remember what happened, claiming he was high on meth and hallucinating. The jury did not grant Kennedy mercy, which means he'll spend the rest of his life behind bars.
1: That's Jack Carlson. The U.S. EPA and West Virginia DEP continue to monitor air quality around the People's Cartage Warehouse fire in Parkersburg. One monitor picked up particulate matter, prompting a shelter in place. With the Metro News Minute, I'm Chris Lawrence.
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4: Here's the Metro News AccuWeather forecast. Today will be humid with variable clouds leading to an afternoon thunderstorm with a high of 81. Tonight will be mostly clear with fog developing late, remaining humid with a low of 67. Tomorrow is expected to be partly sunny and humid with a chance of a thunderstorm in some areas during the afternoon and a high of 82. Thursday, we'll see mostly cloudy skies and humid conditions with the possibility of an afternoon thunderstorm and a high of

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1: Well, we made it up to 72 whole degrees. You can keep the muggy stuff. Don't need that. It's supposed to be that today and all of that good stuff. And showers, thunderstorms in the mix. Shoo-wee. Supposed to be partly sunny this afternoon. I don't know if you caught that or not. I'm just offering a little bit of a ray of hope. Don't tell on me. Here's Jason Aldean, Like a Lady, Lady A. I've got that ready for you next.

Lady A. 9 minutes already past 8 o'clock. Where has the morning gone? Danielle Johnson is having a birthday today, along with Micah Wardle. Well, happy birthday to the both of you. I'd like to read your name, you know, on your birthday when it rolls around. All you got to do is join the Dairy Queen Birthday Club, if you will, at WDNAFM.com. We'll wish you a happy birthday. And you might even win a frozen ice cream cake. 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South of Sanity, the name of this one. Here's Zach Chopp.

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1: Well, thank you, Bob, for bringing Joe's Jocularity to the masses. 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
1: Here's the Metro News AccuWeather forecast. Today will be humid with variable clouds leading to an afternoon thunderstorm with a high of 81. Tonight will be mostly clear with fog developing late, remaining humid with a low of 67. Tomorrow is expected to be partly sunny and humid with a chance of a thunderstorm in some areas during the afternoon and a high of 82. Thursday, we'll see mostly cloudy skies and humid conditions with the possibility of an afternoon thunderstorm and a high of 83. For weather anytime, download the AccuWeather app. For Metro News, I'm meteorologist Joe Lundberg.
2: Still sitting here at 72 degrees at WDNE. You got to text the word transmission to 304-636-9363 today or tomorrow. You can wait till tomorrow. Thursday, though, it's too late. All right, you got to do that. Transmission 304-636-9363. Text that now and enter to win an oil change from Bob's Automotive. Now we're all caught up. Little backup plan going on right here. Here's Bailey Zimmerman.

0: When it comes to news, we're first in country. Country News Now. Josh Ross scores his second number one with his hit, Hate How You Look.
1: I just wanted to say thank you guys so very much. My second number one with Hate How You Look. It's just amazing to see what we've done in the last 2 years, and I wouldn't be here without you guys. It's been incredible to see music translate on the road and while we're out opening and supporting other artists.
0: I'm Lisa Manning for Country News Now.
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1: With the Metro News Minute, I'm Chris Lawrence. A former Mountaineer basketball player is facing federal fraud charges.
2: 25-year-old Estonian national Kirk Kreisa is charged with 5 counts of wire fraud in a $2.2 million scheme. Kreisa spent the 2023-24 season with the Mountaineers. The FBI alleges in an indictment that Kreisa ran a 4-year scheme to scam victims for money in Monongalia County and elsewhere. Kreisa reportedly posed as his mother while requesting money. The indictment accuses Kreisa of saying his family was in danger, he needed money for the family farm, and even claiming his mother needed money for cancer treatment. Kreisa played 6 years of college basketball and finished up his career in the Big 12 with Cincinnati. He'll appear in federal court this week in West Virginia.
1: That's Jack Carlson. The man injured in a motorcycle wreck 2 months ago in Harrison County has died. Identified as 24-year-old Cole Watson of Shinston. With the Metro News Minute, I'm Chris.
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3: Here's the Metro News AccuWeather forecast. Today will be humid with variable clouds leading to an afternoon thunderstorm with a high of 81. Tonight will be mostly clear with fog developing late, remaining humid with a low of 67. Tomorrow is expected to be partly sunny and humid with a chance of a thunderstorm in some areas during the afternoon and a high of 82. Thursday will see mostly cloudy skies and humid conditions with the possibility of an afternoon thunderstorm and a high of 83. For weather anytime, download the AccuWeather app. For Metro News, I'm meteorologist Joe Lundberg.
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2: This Metro News Minute, I'm Jeff Jenkins. The response will continue today on at least two fronts in connection with that large industrial warehouse fire that continues to burn near Parkersburg. Firefighters will continue to use large pieces of equipment to separate the boxes of plastic stored at the People's Cartage facility. What's separated is being doused with water. There's also air monitoring that's continuing. The state DEP and federal EPA are operating air monitoring devices. A precautionary shelter in place continues in a half-mile radius of the plant. Sentencing set for next hour in a courtroom in Williamson for Timothy Kennedy. He shot and killed State Police Sergeant Corey Maynard in 2023. He was convicted in May on all five criminal charges, including first-degree murder without mercy. Sentencing will take place in Mingo County Circuit Court. An Elkview man will get a chance for parole when he's 37 years old. 22-year-old Gavin Smith was sentenced Monday to life in prison with mercy plus 80 years for killing four family members in 2020. With this Metro News Minute,

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This Saturday is the Seneca Designs 50th anniversary open house. It's 12 till 4. You can tour the facility, meet individuals that make it happen, look back on our history, enjoy refreshments, and get this, the radio crew is going to be there 12 till 2. We'll see you there. 98.9 WDNE.

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2: Here's the Metro News AccuWeather forecast. Today will be humid with variable clouds leading to an afternoon thunderstorm with a high of 81. Tonight will be mostly clear with fog developing late, remaining humid with a low of 67. Tomorrow is expected to be partly sunny and humid with a chance of a thunderstorm in some areas during the afternoon and a high of 82. Thursday, we'll see mostly cloudy skies and humid conditions with the possibility of an afternoon thunderstorm and a high of 83. For weather anytime, download the AccuWeather app. For Metro News, I'm meteorologist Joe Lundberg.

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4: Here's the Metro News AccuWeather forecast. Today will be humid with variable clouds leading to an afternoon thunderstorm with a high of 81. Tonight will be mostly clear with fog developing late, remaining humid with a low of 67. Tomorrow is expected to be partly sunny and humid with a chance of a thunderstorm in some areas during the afternoon and a high of 82. Thursday will see mostly cloudy skies and humid conditions with the possibility of an afternoon thunderstorm and a high of 83. For weather anytime, download the AccuWeather app. For Metro News, I'm meteorologist Joe Lundberg.

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1: Here's the Metro News AccuWeather forecast. This afternoon, expect cloudy skies with high humidity along with a few showers and a thunderstorm. Some of these thunderstorms may move slowly, leading to heavy rain and possible flooding. The temperature will reach 82 degrees. Tonight will be mostly clear, but late at night, fog may develop as humidity persists. The low temperature will drop to 67 degrees. Tomorrow, anticipate partly sunny conditions with continued humidity. Some areas may experience a thunderstorm in the afternoon. The high will reach 81 degrees. For weather anytime, download the AccuWeather app. For Metro News, I'm meteorologist Joe Lundberg.

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Hearts of Service to the Community this Saturday, noon until 4. 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

0: Zach Top is just south of Sanity, and completely understand that statement. All right, it's just about sports time. We do that each day here about this time. Matter of fact, we do it twice daily. Joe Danger about 8:35 in the morning, pausing to see what's happening with Metro News Sports. And then in the afternoon, we do it again. So things can change big time and in that amount of time in the world of sports. So we want to make sure that you're ahead of the game. It's all brought to you by our friends at Seneca Designs. And coming up this weekend, they're having their 50th anniversary open house. 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And yeah, we're going to be there broadcasting live from 12 until 2. The event runs from 12 until 4 with our friends at Seneca Designs. It's their 50th anniversary open house. We hope to see you there. Right now, it's sports time. Once again, brought to you by Seneca Designs.
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2: Metro News Sports. Good afternoon. I'm Kyle Wiggs. 12 athletes and various Marshall University sports are suing the NCAA over its new eligibility rule. The student athletes are seeking an injunction in Cabell County Circuit Court over the new 5 years to play five seasons rule approved last month. The players say the new rule cuts them off because they graduated high school in 2022 and played their four seasons. The new 5-for-5 ruling by the NCAA will go into effect for the 27-28 academic year. Marshall University Director of Athletics Gerald Harrison says he understands the athletes' position.
3: They want to be included, have their years back, and want to be a part of that, a part of this new ruling, which the way the rule's laid out now, they're not. So they've expressed to us their desire to return. You know, our job as the athletes' departments have to tell them we're NCAA members. The rule is that passed. You guys aren't eligible for that. Those young folks did not want to stand still and are defending and went and got a lawyer and sued them for that right.
2: The athletes include women's basketball players Meredith Mayer and Peyton Ilderton. More at WVMetroNews.com. Big 12 football media days started today. The Mountaineers among the 8 teams that will be featured Wednesday during day 2 in Texas. 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
3: Major League Baseball, the Reds open a series against Philadelphia at home tonight. Andrew Abbott will pitch for Cincinnati. He'll be opposed by Zach Wheeler, who's 8-1 on the season. The Reds are 41-48 and four games under 500 at home. The Pirates pitch Paul Skeens tonight at home against Atlanta. Skeens is just 6-8 on the year. The U.S. men's national team lost to Belgium 4-1 Monday. From the Metro News Sports Desk, I'm Kyle Wiggs.
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1: Here's the Metro News AccuWeather forecast. This afternoon, expect cloudy skies with high humidity along with a few showers and a thunderstorm. Some of these thunderstorms may move slowly, leading to heavy rain and possible flooding. The temperature will reach 82 degrees. Tonight will be mostly clear, but late at night, fog may develop as humidity persists. The low temperature will drop to 67 degrees. Tomorrow, anticipate partly sunny conditions with continued humidity. Some areas may experience a thunderstorm in the afternoon. The high will reach 81 degrees. For weather anytime, download the AccuWeather app. For Metro News, I'm meteorologist Joe Lundberg.
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It's a classic country cut for sure. Ricky Skaggs is heartbroken, and that's all brought to you by The Outhouse. And remember, when it comes to septic tank pumping, don't delay. Call today, 636-7079. Taylor Swift, I knew it. I knew you. News coming up at the top of the hour, all thanks to Darren's Pizza Shack.

0: 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Taylor Swift, her newest tune there is. We creep up on top of the 4 o'clock air. It is the afternoon drive. We do it each day right here, 3 to 7 o'clock, making sure that your country's covered. So Joe Danger starts you out. Heather McGregor fills the midday section there with the afternoon, or, well, the At Work Network. And she starts the afternoon with the Bates Carpet and Furniture Lunch Hour. So make sure you join Heather. She breaks down some amazing things that are happening with our friends at Bates Carpet and Furniture on the Beverly Five Lane. So, all right, we keep you hooked up 3 to 7. Alan's in from 7 to midnight. And we keep your country covered. 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
1: With this Metro News Minute, I'm Jeff Jenkins. Huntington police investigating a deadly shooting that happened this afternoon. Police say it occurred at a few minutes after 1 o'clock in the 2300 block of 9th Avenue. High emotion today in Mingo County, where Timothy Kennedy was sentenced for shooting and killing State Police Sergeant Corey Maynard 3 years ago. Kennedy was sentenced to life in prison with no chance for parole. Our reporter Daniel Wood says Maynard's mother and four other members of the Maynard family addressed Kennedy during the sentencing.
2: And she looked at him and she said, "I want you to look up at me while I say this to you. That's the least that you owe me. You owe me to look up and look me in the eye while I say this to you." But beyond that, he showed very little emotion.
1: The Mingo County jury convicted Kennedy on all five criminal counts against him in a trial that took place in May. An initial appearance today in federal court in Lexington for Kirk Creasa, the former Mountaineer basketball player now charged with conducting a fraud scheme for 4 years. With this Metro News Minute, I'm Jeff Jenkins.
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5: Here's the Metro News AccuWeather forecast. Tonight, expect mostly clear skies with patchy fog developing late, leading to reduced visibility. It'll be humid with a low of 67. Tomorrow will bring partly sunny skies and continued humidity, with a chance of a thunderstorm in some areas during the afternoon. The high will reach 81 degrees. Tomorrow night, anticipate partly cloudy conditions with lingering humidity and the possibility of a thunderstorm, along with a low of 66. For weather anytime, download the AccuWeather app. For Metro News, I'm meteorologist Jason Catarina.
0: And thank you very much, and good afternoon. Into the 4 o'clock air we go. Johnny checking in, going to be here till 7 o'clock, and let's put the ribbon on the last hour of the workday. 6 a.m. this morning, the sun rose, and it did. And tonight at 8:47, it will set. Now, we're going to start losing daylight just a little bit at first, and by December 21st, it'll be 4:54, 4:55. So, quite a big difference. So, enjoy these lengthy days of summer. And, singing about my favorite night of the week, it's Brad Paisley's West Virginia's number one son himself. It's 98.9. And we are cranking the country. Good Tuesday afternoon.
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Tucker Wetmore, as we work our way through the 4 o'clock hour, going to be downtown. Yes, that's right, Seneca Design Saturday for their 50th anniversary open house. We invite you to stop by. We're going to be there 12 to 2. The event runs from 12 until 4, and we'll talk more about that next. Right now, it's Kelsey Ballerini on 98.9 WDNA. Yes.

0: 98.9 FM, Lady A, as we work our way through the last hour of the workday. A little freestyle for you. Johnny Bank in with you. Got your country covered, and we're going to be out this weekend broadcasting live. One of my favorite things to do. We were out last weekend in full force, and I think we pulled off like three remotes and two or three parades in 3 days. So it was pretty cool. That's very rewarding to be out and to be able to operate in our community like we do and know so many of you by first name. So I want to invite you personally, that's right, you, I'm talking to you, to come out Saturday and be with us for the 50th anniversary open house with our friends at Seneca Designs. Now, you can take a tour of the facility, check out the history, the 50 years, and everything that goes along with that. There's some really good information on that. Then you can meet the people that make it happen, enjoy some refreshments, some giveaways. The radio crew will be there from 12 until 2, and we hope to see you there at Seneca Designs Saturday for their 50th anniversary open house. Hang tight. We're going to bounce out for just a moment. We got your country coming up. Yes, I've got it covered. Three in a row. Parker McCollum, Dan and Shay, and Megan Maroney. That's all next on WDNA.
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0: 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You'll have 2 days to text that keyword back to us to 636-9363. And on Thursday, he pulls a winner from everybody that participated for a 6-quart synthetic oil change from our friends at Bob's Automotive. All because we know a guy named Bob. And we want you to know Bob too. Now, this week's Bob's Automotive weekly keyword is transmission. That's transmission. Now, the drawing will be on Thursday. You got 2 days to text that back to us to 636-WDNE. That's 636-9363. Good luck. Hope you win. And let's see. What else? Oh, yeah. Coming up at the top of the hour, we got to look at news. And that's brought to you by Bob's Automotive. And then we'll get the drive at 5 underway. That's all coming up next on 98.9 FM WDNA.
1: 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July football conditioning starts tonight at Tucker County High School. Friday night football kicks off August 28th at home against Pocahontas County. Student athletes for volleyball, cross country, and basketball continue to train throughout the summer as well, gearing up for the upcoming season. Turning to WVU sports, football remains in the spotlight as the Mountaineers head into 2026 Big 12 Media Days this week. Running back Cam Cook has earned preseason All Big 12 honors, adding to the growing optimism surrounding Rich Rodriguez's squad entering the upcoming season. On the baseball front, WVU continues to celebrate its historic 2026 campaign. The athletic department is offering fans an opportunity to own commemorative College World Series memorabilia following the program's record-breaking

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3: Here's the Metro News AccuWeather forecast. Tonight, expect mostly clear skies with patchy fog developing late, leading to reduced visibility. It'll be humid with a low of 67. Tomorrow will bring partly sunny skies and continued humidity, with a chance of a thunderstorm in some areas during the afternoon. The high will reach 81 degrees. Tomorrow night, anticipate partly cloudy conditions with lingering humidity and the possibility of a thunderstorm, along with a low of 66. For weather anytime, download the AccuWeather app. For Metro News, I'm meteorologist Jason Caterina.
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George Jones, a little high-tech redneck for you, cranking the country with a classic country cut. Each hour, we kind of focus on the songs of men and women that help make music what it is today and what we expect music to be, and your classic country cuts, all thanks to Jack Mall Storage. 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News coming up, all brought to you by Bob's and them. We'll head you down to Beander's on the drive at

0: There you go. It's Hardy MacArthur as we get ready to wrap it up here and put the ribbon on the work day. Coming up at the top of the hour, we got a look at news. That's all brought to you by Bob's Automotive. And we're headed down to Seneca Designs on Saturday to be a part of their 50th anniversary open house. And we want to invite you to come by. The event runs from 12 until 4. You can tour the facility at checkout. The 50 years of history. Meet the people that make it happen each day. Enjoy some giveaways. Enjoy some refreshments. Yeah, and we'll be broadcasting live. So we hope to see you at Seneca Designs. That's right, you, this coming Saturday, 12 to 4. All right, let's put the ribbon on the workday. I'll be back in just moments. Kane Brown going to take us to the top of the hour. I might be able to throw one in there from Dylan Scott. But I'd say that's about it as we put the ribbon on the workday and get you into the 5 o'clock hour and call it a day with our friends at Beenders on the Drive at 5. That's all coming up on WDNA.
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0: State Police Sergeant Corey Maynard has been gone for 3 years, but the painful memory of his shooting death remains fresh in the minds of many, including family members, who testified today during the sentencing for Maynard's killer, Timothy Kennedy. Kennedy's sentenced to the maximum life in prison with no chance for parole. Metro News reporter Jack Carlson says it was an emotional courtroom during testimony from those Maynard family members.
1: All five of them gave testimonies up on the witness stand and spoke directly to Timothy Kennedy and spoke about the impact of the loss of their son, their brother, and the father of two kids.
0: Huntington Police Chief Phil Watkins says detectives are looking for those responsible in a fatal shooting that took place in Huntington. A few minutes after 1 this afternoon, a man found dead at the intersection of 9th Avenue and 24th Street. A precautionary shelter in place has been lifted near the People's Cartage Warehouse fire in Parkersburg this afternoon. With this Metro News Minute, I'm Jeff Jenkins.
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3: Here's the Metro News AccuWeather forecast. Tonight, expect mostly clear skies with patchy fog developing late, leading to reduced visibility. It'll be humid with a low of 67. Tomorrow will bring partly sunny skies and continued humidity, with a chance of a thunderstorm in some areas during the afternoon. The high will reach 81 degrees. Tomorrow night, anticipate partly cloudy conditions with lingering humidity and the possibility of a thunderstorm, along with a low of 66. For weather anytime, download the AccuWeather app. For Metro News, I'm meteorologist Jason Catarina.
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8: 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Welcome to The Drive at 5.

0: 98.9 FM. Luke Bryan here on The Drive at 5. And yes, we are checking back in Binder's Restaurant and Tavern. They've got all-you-can-eat spaghetti and meatballs tonight. Just $7. 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They're also hiring. You got to be 18 or older, and you can apply in person. So make sure you check it out. Binder's Restaurant and Tavern, located 314 Davis Avenue in beautiful downtown Elkins, has been serving this community since 1992. Now, the drink of the week is the Amaretto Sour, and the $3 shot is the mini beer. Now, let's take a look at what's happening. We've got open mic coming up for the Midsummer Jam with the Soda Pop Gypsies. That's coming up on July 17th. Make sure you take advantage of that, and we sure appreciate the Soda Pop Gypsies and, you know, Binder's for providing that platform for local musicians to come out and express themselves. It's really cool. So, Lindley Shearer is going to be there on the 24th, and I've watched this young lady grow and learn and play and start booking her own gigs and doing her own thing, and it's really cool to see that. And man, she does a great job. So Lindley, if you're listening, we'll see you there. All right, guys, I gotta bounce out of the way, take a quick break. We're back in moments. More country coming up. I got you a classic country cut. I got Gary Allen and some Hudson Westbrook. That's all next on The Drive at 5.
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0: Hudson Westbrook. And House Again. It is The Drive at 5. We're about halfway through. My name is John Ellison, and I want to thank you for joining us. 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They're located 314 Davis Avenue in beautiful, historic downtown Elkins, and they are hiring. 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We're back in moments. I'll tell you about the musical lineup next break. We got that Midsummer Jam coming up, and that's all next. You're on The Drive at 5, brought to you by Beender's on 98.9 WDNA.
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1: Here's the Metro News AccuWeather forecast. Tonight, expect mostly clear skies with patchy fog developing late, leading to reduced visibility. It'll be humid with a low of 67. Tomorrow will bring partly sunny skies and continued humidity, with a chance of a thunderstorm in some areas during the afternoon. The high will reach 81 degrees. Tomorrow night, anticipate partly cloudy conditions with lingering humidity and the possibility of a thunderstorm, along with a low of 66. For weather anytime, download the AccuWeather app. For Metro News, I'm meteorologist Jason Caterina.
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That's Mr. Alan Jackson. That's a classic for sure. I can't believe it, but it is. And all thanks to The Outhouse. And when it comes to septic tank pumping, call today 636-7079, serving Randolph, Pocahontas, and surrounding counties. Here's Kenny Chesney on the drive at 5. Beander's open till 10 o'clock tonight, and it's all-you-can-eat spaghetti and meatballs. Just $7. Come see us.

0: It's Kenny Chesney as we get ready to wrap it up here on The Drive at 5. We'll do it all again tomorrow. Beender's Restaurant and Tavern, located 314 Davis Avenue in beautiful downtown Elkins, open till 10 tonight. And we will invite you to come by, take advantage of the all-you-can-eat spaghetti and meatballs. The summer salad is there, and one of the best salads ever. If you haven't, you got to try it. If you have, you know what I mean. Now, the musical lineup, we've got the Midsummer Jam coming up with the Soda Pop Gypsies. That's going to be on July 17th. All you musicians out there, open mic. So get out and take advantage of this, and we hope to see you there. And we appreciate Beender's for providing that platform. And Lynn Lee Shearer is going to be playing on July 24th. So, man, just some good stuff. We want to invite you out to support these local musicians, to bring your musical instrument. If you've got a gift of any kind at all, come out and get up on the microphone and experience the stage and, work your magic. So that's what's happening with our friends at Beender's Restaurant and Tavern. Be sure and check them out on Facebook. Give them a like, give them a follow, and we'll all do it again tomorrow here on The Drive at 5. Coming up, we will put the ribbon on it with Ella Langley and some Chase Matthew. That's all next on WDNA.
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0: 98.9 FM, Josh Ross, as we work our way through the last little bit of the afternoon drive. And, of course, we do it each and every day, Monday through Friday, 3 to 7 o'clock, making sure you know what happens around town and making sure that your country's covered. And I want to thank you for sharing in the great love of country music with us. So coming up, I've got some Zach John King. I've got you a classic country cut, all thanks to The Outhouse. And we'll wrap it up with some Morgan Wallen and West Virginia's very own Brad Paisley. That's all next here on 98.9 WDNA.
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1: Here's the Metro News AccuWeather forecast. Tonight, expect mostly clear skies with patchy fog developing late, leading to reduced visibility. It'll be humid with a low of 67. Tomorrow will bring partly sunny skies and continued humidity, with a chance of a thunderstorm in some areas during the afternoon. The high will reach 81 degrees. Tomorrow night, anticipate partly cloudy conditions with lingering humidity and the possibility of a thunderstorm, along with a low of 66. For weather anytime, download the AccuWeather app. For Metro News, I'm meteorologist Jason Catarina.

the Statler Brothers with a classic country cut. All thanks to the Outhouse. And remember, when it comes to septic tank pumping, don't delay. Call today, 636-7079, serving Randolph, Pocahontas, and surrounding counties. Here's Kane Brown and Woman as we roll towards the top of the 7 o'clock hour, top of the evening.

0: 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Brad Paisley, West Virginia's number one son himself, as we get ready to wrap it up here on a Tuesday evening, afternoon/evening. My name is John Ellison. I want to thank you very much for making us a part of your days and nights, letting us provide the soundtrack to what you're doing. Now, we are the new home for Mountaineer Sports, and I'm going to be looking for a part-time employee entry-level position, and if you would be interested in something like that, bring us your resume, set up an appointment, and we'll gladly talk to you. So it's a fast-paced job, it's a lot of fun, and you work with some incredible people. So if that sounds like you, I believe it might be. So bring us a resume and let's make something happen. So, all right, I'll see y'all tomorrow, 3 to 7 o'clock. Lord willing, remember to say your prayers and keep us in them, and stay happy in whatever you do. Love somebody. And keep cranking the country with us on 98.9 WDNE. We'll see you.
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Of service to the community this Saturday, noon until 4. This is Melissa. The radio crew and I will be there noon until 2 for a live remote broadcast. 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
2: Here's the Metro News AccuWeather forecast. Tonight, expect mostly clear skies with patchy fog developing late, leading to reduced visibility. It'll be humid with a low of 67. Tomorrow will bring partly sunny skies and continued humidity, with a chance of a thunderstorm in some areas during the afternoon. The high will reach 81 degrees. Tomorrow night, anticipate partly cloudy conditions with lingering humidity and the possibility of a thunderstorm, along with a low of 66. For weather anytime, download the AccuWeather app. For Metro News, I'm meteorologist Jason Catarina.

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